Welcome to Bryan Adams Radio, right here on Medi One. Some of the best love songs aren't really love songs at all. They're about uncertainty, vulnerability, and just wanting someone to feel the same way that you do. Here's a beautiful melody from the Cardigans, but underneath there's a real desperation in the lyrics.

feels like an anthem to resilience. Tub Thumping was a giant worldwide smash for Chumbawamba in 1997. You are listening to Brian.

Hey, this is Brian Adams right here on Medi One. Thanks for joining me. Up next, we got David Bowie, a man who spent his career always changing. Different looks, different sounds, different characters, always pushing boundaries. And interestingly, I got to work with David. I went on tour with him in South America. I got the chance to work with him with Tina Turner. And the thing about David was he was always a super gentleman.

0: خليني وحداني خليني وحداني دمعاتي عالخدين دمعاتي عالخدين.
1: I found myself on my own again. I'm in the east for a day, but I found a friend. Nazaray on her body and I like the scent. White nails, black hair, looking elegant. It's 5 sim cards, don't hit up her phone again. She doesn't wanna find herself alone again. And I don't really wanna fall in love again. Couldn't hit the

C'est bientôt la fin de cette matinale, mais restez avec nous. Nos programmes continuent sur Médias et la musique continue. On n'en a jamais assez, ça fait toujours du bien au moral et aux oreilles. Excellente écoute et à tout de suite. I think my hair stopped growing. Is that even a thing? Haven't lost any of it, but something ain't the same. Maybe it's a metaphor. Is it even that deep? I think my hair stopped growing. Or is it me? I called Phil a couple times. He's probably sick of me. He said go easy on yourself, but what does that even mean? Sounds like good advice, but I just can't hear it right now.

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Hoops, Spurs, boots. 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

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Staying up through the late night. 20 seconds to game time. Getting religious with it. High crossing these state lines. Work on.

right here on Medi One. Some songs just have a great original story, and this is one of them. Billy Idol was at a party with the Rolling Stones. Okay, just think about that for a sec. When he noticed people drinking a bourbon called Rebel Yell, he loved the name immediately and tucked it away for later. Now, a great title doesn't guarantee a great song, but in this case, Billy turned it into one of the most defining rock anthems of the 80s. Let's be honest, once that guitar kicks in, there's no mistaking it. Billy Idol, Rebel Yell, on Bryan Adams Radio. Last night.

biggest rock and roll anthems and more. This is Brian Adams on Medi One. Now, I've always admired bands that know exactly who they are. By the early 80s, ZZ Top had been grinding it out for more than a decade. Then along came MTV and a few unforgettable videos. And suddenly, the whole world discovered what Texas already knew. The beards, the cars, the attitude, the blues. It all became iconic. But none of it would have mattered without the songs. And here's a good one from ZZ Top. Give Me All Your Lovin' on Brian Adams Radio.

91 with Brian Adams Radio. Up next, we got the Wallflowers with Sixth Avenue Heartache. Jacob Dylan wrote this song when he was 18 years old, but didn't end up releasing this song until 8 years later. It sounds like me with Straight from the Heart. I wrote Straight from the Heart when I was 18 and didn't release it till I was 23. What's wrong with songwriters? Here he is, Jacob Dylan, Wallflowers.

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1: Hello, Morocco. This is Brian Adams, right here on Medi One. We got music, songs, stories, and more. Some of mine, some of my faves, and hopefully some of yours as well.
0: With Brian Adams, Morocco. Welcome to the Brian Adams Radio Show, exclusively on Medi One. 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